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0: 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Nothing showing.
1: Attention companies responding to 5418 North Fairhill Street. Receiving at reduced speed. Companies responding to 5418 Fairhill Street. Receiving at reduced speed. Companies are operating the fire station North Fairhill. Medic 62B.

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0: Can we call the box 6051 if the stove is going to handle with the letter?
1: Affirmative. He's responding to 5418 North Fairhill Street, the exception of engine 51 and ladder 29 recall. Company's responding to 5418 North Fairhill Street, the exception of engine 51 and ladder 29 recall.

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0: 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Can you have police meet us over at the ER? This is going to be a confirmed missing person.
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Reduce B response, operating on the North Medic Van.

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0: Letter 29. Yeah, level.
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0: 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Do you have anything private?
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1: Charlie, thanks, my girl. I mean, you know, each one of us all about actually 4 to 5 steps. 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
1: 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Lake 2, 3407 Hurley Street, operating on the North Lake Bid. 10,018 Ferndale Street, reduced speed response. Medic 42B, 10018 Ferndale Street, reduced speed response, operating on the North Medic Bid. Medic 38.
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0: Engine 46. All locations in the state of Ashburn. It's now happening with an FPC here. How'd you receive this call?
1: Looks like it came from police. No caller on the line.
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1: Affirmative. Medic
0: 46. And we've lost recently to Francis for bed.
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Attention Medic 6, Grant Avenue, Cruzetown Road, Medic 6, Grant Avenue, and Cruzetown Road, operating on the North Medic Bin.

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0: 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There's no evidence of an MVC. 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
0: Man, just giving you an update. We're still at Frankfurt waiting for a visit. It says Medic 58.
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4: 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Engine 63-59, 2117 West Venango Street for rubbish. Operate on the North Fireman.
0: Attention Medic 8B, 2800 Kensington Avenue. Medic 8B, 2800 Kensington Avenue, operating on the North Honeycrest.

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1: 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Report a smoke in the area. We cannot confirm the smoke from the fire.

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0: Oh, well, 10-18.
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0: Man, I'm just updating. I'm still here at Frankfurt waiting for a bed, so it's 958.
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1: I'm in a DK male. Police are also responding.

0: Since Medic 18, Older Road, Wagner Avenue. Medic 18, Older Road, and Wagner Avenue, operating on the North Addington. Is it? Oh, you have no rider. Affirmative. For a female assaulted, hit in the head.
1: ND-14.
0: ND-14?
1: Yeah, we're on location. There's no drunk male. We see outside, please 709. Any more info?
0: I'll check with the call taker.

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I've got Ginger 51 5th Street and Champloff Avenue for outside wires. Ginger 51 5th Street and Champloff Avenue for outside wires. Operating on the North Fire Van. Ginger Engine 39-6910 Ridge Avenue, Apartment 108 to the alarm system. Engine 39-6910 Ridge Avenue, Apartment 108 for the alarm system. Operating on the North Fire Van.

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0: She has numbers.
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Ladder 12, Medic 36, 2700 North Broad Street, operating on the North Medic Band.

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0: 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I'll send a ladder for entry.
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Attention letter 36910 Ridge Avenue to assist engine 39. Alarm system, letter 36910 Ridge Avenue to assist engine 39. The alarm system operating on the north fire vent.

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1: Ladder 30.
0: We're responding.
1: 6910 Ridge Avenue, engine 39 is on location of possible pot in the apartment 208.
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0: 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ETA is going to be 7 to 10.
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0: 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Medic 10B 318 Elwood Street, reduced speed response, operating on the North Medic Van. 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
1: Okay. 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
1: Okay, thank
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0: 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Our truck is drivable.
1: Okay.

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1: 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Engine 51, medic 33, 5600 North Broad Street, operating on the North Medic Dam. 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
0: Medic 4, 11th Street, in favor of all citizens, and just 29 medic 15B. Medic 4, 11th Street, in favor of all citizens, and just 29 medic 15B. 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

0: attention, enter 51 Medic 10B, Old York Road, 65th Avenue. Enter 51 Medic 10B, Old York Road, 65th Avenue, operating on the north bank, ma'am.
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engine 73, medic 5, 8204 Gilbert Street, engine 73, medic 5, 8204 Gilbert Street, operating on the north side of 5th.

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1: Okay.
0: Right, you're out of service. 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
1: Affirmative, thank you. Yeah. 46.

Medic 46. Medic 46. Were you having us on the radio, ma'am? 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We should be available shortly. 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

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I'll say the North Fire Band.

0: 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I'm putting no fire ban. Tower ladder 28 recall. Tower ladder 28 recall.
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1: 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Ladder 10, proceed.
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0: Yeah, we're not able to gain access to this crap. 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

0: 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Fox 25-08, Fires report to see Charlie Street, Allegheny Avenue, reported to be divided. Following company to sound and operate North 5 and North Fact 1, Engine 25 and 55, Engine 7, Engine 2, Tower Ladder 22, Ladder 10, Battalion 10, Battalion 8, and Medic 57. Repeating Box 2508, Fires report to see Charlie Street, Allegheny Avenue, reported to be Road Right 8, the following company to operate North 5 and North Tech 1, Engine 25, Engine 55, Engine 7, Engine 2, Tower Ladder 22, Ladder 10, Battalion 10, Battalion 8, and Medic 57.
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0: 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And Tower Ladder 2 recall. Tower Ladder 22 recall.
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0: 98-61. Casino 61. Responding 6087, Carlos Street. Okay. Hey, two proceed.
1: The number's still calling the voicemail.
0: Pursuing time Tuesday. 607. Okay.
1: Attention, Medic 38, 7800 Bustleton Avenue, Medic 38, 7800 Bustleton Avenue, operating on the North Medic Band. Medic 31, 148 East Allegheny Avenue, Medic 31, 148 East Allegheny Avenue, operating on the North Medic Band.
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0: 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Medic 46, Kensington Avenue and Cambria Street, operating on the North Medic Van.
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1: Attention, Medic 57, 3435 North Lee Street. Medic 57, 3435 North Lee Street, operating on the North Medic Band. Attention, Medic 49, 3701 Linden Avenue. Medic 49, 3701 Linden Avenue, operating on North Medic Band.

0: extension 918, 4855 North 18th Street, 918, or 855 North 18th Street, operating on the North Side exam.
1: What's the 411, hon? Operator, looks like the alarm company disconnected.

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1: 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Is that apartment complex? Is that apartment number?
0: Yes, affirmative. Who is apartment B Bravo 202?
1: Thank you.
0: Engine 71.
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0: 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Station 25, respond El Lima in Airdrie Street. Station 45. El Lima and Airdrie Street operate on in the North Midland.

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0: Okay, can you proceed?
1: And do you have to have a callback number? A guy that was waiting for us out front let us run to the back alleyway and showed us a back door, but the door was locked and he disappeared.
0: No callback. The caller disconnected before police switched over to me.
1: Okay, what's happening?

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1: Meglio.
0: Check your status.
1: Just transferred Carol to the MS. I'll clean up and be available.
0: Charlie.

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1: And 49 is he?
0: 49 and route to Jefferson Services.
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Would you see response? Make 39B, 1202 West Atlantic Street. Would you see response? Operate on the North Bay again.

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1: Big 390, proceed.
0: Tahoe to Atlantic.
1: Primary, would you speak for a male, diabetic male who overdosed on insulin?

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1: Could be at the R Romeo bus stand for a 50-year-old male having a seizure.

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1: Medic 24.
0: Check your status.
1: Are you leveling up?
0: Yeah,
1: level.
0: From

对对对。This is the access to 172.

0: 31.
1: Mary, did you want to see?
0: That's one of the
1: Affirmative. It's going to be the eastbound side of the stairway for a male sick unknown.

0: 951, proceed.
1: There are multiple people at this location. Nobody's waving us down or saying they need us. Do you have any more information over what we're here for?
0: That's a negative. This came from Seth. I'll see if I can check with the call taker.

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1: I-20 North, Christopher Columbus Boulevard.
0: Affirmative. It's going to be for a... Day 31 is going to be for a intoxicated male. Switch over to South Medic. 11 will be responding.
2: We have a vision of the essence of return funding on our way to town for so other medic unit. Can you dispatch another medic unit to Broad Street and Allegheny? We're getting flagged down, so I'm just gonna stop until another medic unit comes in.
0: Affirmative. What's the nature of the call?
2: He's just saying that his leg swelled up again. I'm not sure he went inside back down.
0: Affirmative.

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1: 75, 38,
0: kiss. Okay.

Cedric 4, from Broad Street and Allegheny Avenue. Cedric 4, Broad Street and Allegheny Avenue, operate on the North Meadowlands.

0: 51.
1: My apologies, there's nothing further for that location.
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0: 171. Fishmaker 47, 1963, East Cheltenham Avenue, Med 47, 1963, East Cheltenham Avenue, operate on the North Magnet.
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0: I am on scene. I checked with everybody outside and they stated they didn't call 911. I see medic 25 here on scene, also with a patient. I don't know if they're here for the same call.
1: That's a negative. They were flagged down as they were en route with their patient.
0: How are you doing, baby?
1: 1039, baby.
0: Working on refusal.
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0: Okay.

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Energy 59. Procedure 59. Still not able to get into this place. I should learn to come in here. I gotta get the owner to come out and try to reset this.

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1: Can you complete your phone call? Please, please, please, please, please, please, please, please, please, please, please, please, please, please, please, please, please, please, please, please, please, please, please, please, please, please, please, please, please, please, please, please, please, please, please, please, please, please, please, please, please, please, please, please, please, please, please, please, please, please, please, please, please, please, please, please, please, please, please, please, please, please, please, please, please, please, please, please, please, please, please, please, please, please, please, please, please, please, please, please, please, please, please, please, please, please, please, please, please, please, please, please, please, please, please, please, please, please, please, please, please, please, please, please, please, please, please, please, please, please, please, please, please, please, please, please, please, please, please, please, please, please, please, please, please, please, please, please, please, please, please, please, please, please, please, please, please, please, please, please, please, please, please, please, please, please, please, please, please, please, please, please, please, please, please, please, please, please, please, please, please, please, please, please, please, please, please, please, please, please, please, please, please, please, please, please, please, please, please, please, please, please, please, please, please, please, please, please, please,

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30 Saturday, 3538 North Marvine Street, 2nd floor. Producing response, medic 39B, 3538 North Marvine Street, 2nd floor. 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

0: 29. Okay,
1: I'm a whole hand to paramedic 33. In the Cambridge streets for a brush in the 6. This will be transmission repeat assignment to the 6 Richmond and Cambridge streets for a brush in the 6. Richmond and Cambridge streets for a brush operator on North Fire.

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1: 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Proceed to 6. Richmond, Cambria.
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53-21, Battalion 2, Medic 18 is Squad 72, Washington Lane, and Stanton Avenue for accident. Engine 73-21, Battalion 2, Medic 18, and Squad 72, Washington.

0: ladder 21. To ladder 21.
1: What? Dwayne is there. Is this up there? That's my name, Austin 27.
0: Systematic 18, recall, Mac 18, recall, Systematic 33, Washington Lane, Staten Avenue for accident, Mac 33, Washington Lane, Staten Avenue for accident, operator no fire van, again, Mac 18, recall.
2: Two
0: times, two
2: times, two times. I'm

0: Do you have a callback number for this person that was answering the door?
1: Stand by, I'll check with the call taker.

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0: Doesn't sound either.
1: Just.
0: 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Sir, it's
1: okay, sorry about that. Time to recall.
0: Hey, Google.
1: Okay. The 21 recall.
0: Flight 21 available.
1: Okay. Flight 72. I'm sorry, squad 72 recall.
2: We're available.
1: In the 73?
0: Yes, we should pass the vacation for Austin Grove.

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Operate on the North Medic Van.

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0: this team be? Can you send it over to Cat again?
1: Affirmative. It's going to be at 5627 Woodcrest Avenue. I'll resend it.

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1: Yes, sir. 33 is class 22. To Einstein, just be advised, no police officer showed up on scene. 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
0: Okay.

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1: 6 DB.
0: 6 DB. We get a chance. 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
1: May I find that receipt?
0: Which kind of force is some of this?
1: Affirmative. 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

0: 929, proceed.
1: Hey, sunshine, when you're ready.
0: Proceed.
1: 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Not in custody. Police are on board. He is combative. Vital signs are stable. We are requesting security to be on standby. ETA is going to be 5 minutes.
0: Affirmative. All copies stand by for harassment notification. 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

0: Pass the notification complete. 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Operate on the North Medic Band.
1: Box 5122, 540-5718, North Mac Street, for the beer ball on the 51st time. And I've been on no fire, no attack one, into 51, into 63, squad 72, into 61, letter 29, tower letter 8, battalion 2, battalion 8, and medic 18, repeating box 5122, 545718, North Mac Street, for the beer drawn. The fire responding, I've been no fire, no attack one, into 51, into 63, squad 72, and 61, 29, tower letter 8, battalion 2, battalion 8, and medic 18.
2: Virginia 51.
1: Virginia 51.
2: Virginia 51, ladder 29, battalion 2, 5718, North Command.
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0: Procedure 51. 5718 North Mac, two story, middle of the road. 15 by 45, occupied dwelling. We got fire in the rear on the deck. Put 2 and 2 in service.
1: Okay, this is affirmative.

This is Alphonse at 5718 North of Max Street, the subject is Class 32 and 61. Comes off the street and goes to service. Repeated comment sponsor, 5718 North of Max Street, with a subject is Class 72 and 61. 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There's no far enough track 1. Squad 72.

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0: 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Mag 28 responder box 5122, Plaza located 5718 North Tamarack Street. The fire ground sounds could be no fire, North Tech 1, no fire, North Tech 1.
1: Okay, for proceed. We gave you the priority. Your friend, there's

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2: Alright, guys, gonna be Kamak Street. Medic 28.
0: Tuesday.
2: Just see if you're trying Tuesday.
0: Medic 28, could you repeat you?
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0: Tuesday. 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
2: Okay, affirmative. Yeah, last time is going to be 12 minutes. Make 20, bring your equipment to the front of the fire as well. Copy?
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1: 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Meg 28 is almost there.
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2: 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We have another unit, ALS.
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1: This is May 33, responding on box 5122, 5587-18 North Mac Street, repeating. May 33, responding on box 5122, 5587-18 North Mac Street, the fire ground town is going to be North Park, North Third Park. Retire Tuesday, proceed. 33.
0: Tax report, civil service in 3 and 2. A bulk of the fires are knocked down. Cell fire is failing. Fire metrics is negative.
1: Just affirm your last time of assignment is going to be 21 minutes. Engine 71?
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0: 5718 North High.
1: Okay.
0: May 28th. Proceed, May 28th. May 28th. 5-3 mil out of the fire, set in the mouth. Trouble breathing, unstable. May 28th.

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0: Pacific Time, Tuesday. First demo service, all hands. Crime rates are just negative in the original fire building. And fire's been located. And water on the fire in Delta.
1: Okay. You'll have time on this assignment. It's going to be 35 minutes.

0: Can I see Zay? Supertank Tuesday. Tank was requesting for another call for Pico.
1: Okay.
2: Out of 15.
1: Proceed out of 15.
2: Valve out of 15, that's 29.
1: Okay. Attention to 743-26 Bennington Street for alarm system into 743-26 Bennington Street for alarm system.
3: Okay,

0: 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And just seven. Police release more suspect. Okay, that's a farm.
1: Highest one.
0: Highest one.
1: 25, yeah.
0: Okay, that's a farm.

0: 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All visible fire and dust has been knocked down. Companies are opening the walls and sailing check for extensions.
1: Okay, your last time is going to be 38 minutes.

0: 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Yes, ma'am. 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

0: the Super Giant Tuesday report. All visible fire has been knocked down in the original fire dwelling there in Delta. The company is still in service. 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
1: Okay. Your last time, this time is going to be 46 minutes. 46 minutes.
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0: 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Tools requesting two engines and one ladder for Western Rehab.
1: Jack Farmer.

Italian Tuesday. Pacific Time Tuesday. Titan 2 is requesting an additional medic unit. Medic 33 is going to be rushed to rehab.

Sentiment 29, small box 5122, located 5718 North Kamak Street, repeating Mac 29, spawner box 5122. Located 5718 North Kamak Street, the fire ground sounds will be North Fire North Turquoise.

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0: Okay, affirmative.
1: Okay, affirmative.
0: Okay, affirmative. Okay, affirmative. It says engine 58, engine 7, and ladder 16 respond as rest and rehab on box 5122, located 5718 North Kamak Street. Engine 58, engine 7, ladder 16 respond as rest and rehab on box 5122, located 5718 North Kamak Street. Program time is going to be North Park, North Jack 1.

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3: 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I'm aware of this.
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0: Attention, Medic 10B, recall, Medic 10B, recall. 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Medic 10B, recall.
1: For time Tuesday. Another progress report from incident commander.
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0: Heard two reports that all visible fires been knocked down. All the fields have been opened. All companies are at rehab.
1: Okay, that's how much time it's going to be. 1 hour and 1 minute. 1 hour and 1 minute.

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0: sentire who are the rest of the AM companies dispatch?
1: 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Again, that's engine 58, engine 7, and ladder 16.

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1: Manicore, proceed.
0: Alright, we're on scene. Is this going to be a patient off the fire ground? We're unable to drive all the way up to 12th and 2 because it is blocked off. I don't know if you have any further information.
1: Yeah, well, let me check with the dispatcher on the fire van.

0: Tuesday. Battalion Tuesday, that is Medic 4 assigned to the 12th and Green Street for the patient unrelated to the assignment. He's trying to access the patient. You know where he can enter from?
1: Should be able to enter from 11th Street on to 2.
0: Okay, and the place is at 12th and Grange or 12th and Chip?
1: I believe the patient is at 12th and Chip.
0: Okay.

PlayStation Medic 58B, Miss Vaughn, Kensington Avenue and Somerset Street. Medic 58B, Kensington Avenue and Somerset Street, operate on the North Medic Band.

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0: 3 points all completion are electric rehab. Engine 7 and ladder 16 are in front of our dwelling. You can place the fire under control and release North Track 1.
1: Okay, that's affirmative.

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1: Receive time 2:30.
0: Report that all companies are going to rehab engine 7 and ladder 16 are in front of our dwelling. You can place the fire under control and release North Track 1.
1: North Track is affirmative.
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0: Okay.
1: Affirmative, try to sign on once more.
0: That's really cool.
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1: K-4, proceed.
0: 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We're working over people.
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1: Sea Squad 72.
0: 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Fire duty only reached 51 survivals.
1: Okay.
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1: Catherine, I have a message for you to report to the front of the fire going.
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1: 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There was no transmission.

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0: Bravo.
2: Battalion 2 is cutting the assignment down to first engine ladder and battalion 2, engine 61, ladder 8, and ladder 33 are in the process of picking up.
1: Medic 47, 4523 Princeton Avenue. 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
1: Medic 28.
2: AC 13, 30, confirm that location, 60 Cairo, mail, hit, full.

0: Yes, paramedic 31.
1: 31, proceed.
0: Medic 31.
1: Proceed, medic 31.
0: I got a haze gun with that one already.
1: Paramedic, proceed.
0: That is 61-year-old male. Respiratory distress, currently on the TSAT, vital signs are unstable. ETA in the temple is going to be about 10.
1: Affirmative, okay, I have a notification. Can you send back a notification?

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Would you see response? Medic 42B, 5200 Akron Street. Would you see response? Operate on the north, Medic band.

estimating 12B, 6245 Cottage Street. 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Estimating 12B, 6245 Cottage Street. 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

0: Attention, Medic 45, respond east. 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
1: We're going to be downgraded for today. We're going to be operating as a VLS, so we're going to, you can show us responding to

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1: 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We're downgrading to ALS.
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0: We're having a few issues with our CAD. 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Beacon Place has responded.
1: This sounds like 4721 North 13th Street. We have police on scene for our responsive person.
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0: Yes, ma'am. You can put us on a team here by having some problems with our CAD, but we're working on it. We are multitasking. But if you have additional information for this call, we're here with somebody else.
1: That's a negative. This is actually a GPS medical alarm. 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
0: 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We're going to circle back around and come down on Emerald. 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

0: 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Cincinnati 49, Frankfurt Avenue, and Abbey Road. Medic 58, received.
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0: 45B.
1: And 45B proceed?
0: Yes, ma'am. You can make it to the phone. There's no one out here. Be advised. Can you give us a few? We're trying to make phone calls and text so that we can get into the MDT.
2: I know we still have a little time left, but I just need additional time. I gotta restock our contacts at the restaurant.
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0: Your name is responding to High Street.
1: Oh, that's a problem. This was female, so I don't know.
0: At a 21.
1: At a 21, full seat?
0: That is 21, responder, 612, East Price Street.
1: I'm from the female, sick unknown.

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2: 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I stay down. You could just respond to 729 East Ontario.
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0: Así que
1: Coffee Monkeys.
0: Man, we're in service with an A unit. Alfredo will take that Cambridge Street.
1: Affirmative. It's going to be a 7-4 female, difficulty breathing. Maybe 25. I'm responding.

0: That was 15B.
1: That was 15B for recall.
0: Affirmative, right, thank you.
1: You're welcome.
0: That is 45.
1: That is 45, proceed. 45B, proceed.
0: Yes, ma'am. Was that address 729 Ontario?
1: That's affirmative. 729 East Ontario.
0: You can put it on location, but there's no police. Standby. Oh, standby.
1: Okay.

0: Nelle 45 di prossima di portare be advised, be redirected to 3500 reach.
1: Oh, from this.
2: Ready 5. This is 33 Rittenhouse Street. Do you have an apartment number, please?
1: 12 East Front Street for your assignment. But I don't have an apartment number.
2: I'm sorry, 612 Price Street. Thank you.
1: You're welcome.

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0: 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And we're going to head back to the station to effect relief.
1: Affirmative.

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0: Okay.
1: Coffee maker.
0: We're either going to 3560 Survivor or 2300 Venango.
1: Are you supposed to 3560 Survivor? You said there's multiple entrances to this building? But the end of the game was 3560 Survivor. It's going to be apartment 121.
0: Okay.
1: Box 5026, fire deployed. 3600 feet, but it's a dwelling. The following comes to refine half rating. 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Repeated box 5026, fire deployed. 3600 feet, but it's a dwelling. 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
1: 50.
0: Engine 50, letter 12, respond is almost here. Nothing challenged.
1: David, I'm getting the address of 1357 Somerset Street. If you come and respond to 13th Somerset Street, stay at reduced speed. If you respond to 13th Somerset Street, proceed at reduced speed. Coming to my mind to operate North Fire and North Tech 1.
0: You guys were upgraded for the day. Hey, well, it's just a hump on that box.
1: Bye. 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Mike 50?
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2: Sure. 2739 13. 3-story, lower row, occupied. We have fire showing from the roof line on the third floor. Hurricane service. 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
1: 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And redirect to 2749 North 13th Street. Being covered responding. 13th of Somerset Street, redirect to 2749 North 13th Street. 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
0: Coming in.
1: They are requesting police or a report or something if you make it available.
0: Oh, my man. So, you can switch to the southbound. Southbound.
1: Medic 2.
0: Medic 2, 12 feet.
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0: She said she would be willing to meet at the gate on Survivor, but I'll have a call, so you can give a call back.

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1: Yes, sir. 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
0: Alright, we'll loop back around, but we didn't see a gate on Survivor Street.
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0: 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We're going to roof, I'm doing our first lock.
1: 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First thing we're saying, AT.
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2: 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She's going to go over here and say we're all hands.
0: 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Assaulted. 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

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Rescue 1.

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1: 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Central 86, 9121 Boston Avenue, apartment B, Bravo 7, static 6, 9921 Boston Avenue, apartment B, Bravo 7, operating North Miami Beach. Medic 58, full seat.
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0: 13-5120 West Elgar Street, for rubbish. And the 13-5120 West Elgar Street, for rubbish. Operate on no fire.
1: My apologies. You can put us off at 10, but we've been here for about 2 minutes now.
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0: what's
1: 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Affirmative. We're going down on the highway. You can switch over to the South Medicaid and I'll push him out.

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0: 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It's going to be a side of a gray Honda for a 37 mil over those. Medicaid 58 recall, Medicaid 58 recall, Medicaid available responding to Kensington Avenue, Fairfield Street. Medicaid 25 for the cold blue, Medicaid is responding. Medicaid 25 at Kensington Avenue, Fairfield Street for the cold blue. Operate north, Medicaid band, Medicaid 58, you can recall.
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1: Ready 61B, Posey.
0: Morning, ma'am. I'm having difficulty logging in. It's not accepting Medic 61B prompt. Can you reset it for me?
1: Okay.

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1: Bay City, 8-4, please.
0: Can we get that address confirmation?
1: Can we have this 19 on your East Venango? Just give a call back.
0: Please.
1: Okay, stand by.
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1: Medic 2, for please.
2: Medic 2 responding, 2933 Frankfurt.
1: 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Medic 2 is responding, 2933 Frankfurt Avenue, operate north. 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
1: Medic 40, do you see?
0: Medic 40 responding, 3300 Henry.
1: Okay, we're going to go 7-4. The phone center. Going to be 450 female. Respiratory distress, straight patients. On Medic 40, you can recall. I had to put an A on here.
0: We'll be available.
1: Attention, Medic 40 recall, Medic 40 recall. Attention, Medic 39 respond to 3300 Henry Avenue on the 7th floor. Medic 39 respond to 3300 Henry Avenue on the 7th floor. Operate North Medic.

0: 24. How's he been, 24? Yeah, we're going with Diesel. We had to kind of go up with Lockdown, you know, make traffic flow.
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Question, 61B, 6705, 2 Avenue, reduce B.B. 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
2: Confirm, the lowest status floor is 480, 53 male, respiratory distress patient. False, at the call center, Detroit patient. It would be a recall from 2 Avenue and we spotted 8515 Germantown Avenue, so it would be 515 Germantown Avenue.
3: Was now 8515 Germantown at 51 B in Maryland.
2: Confirming, it's going to be a Starbucks for a diabetic male at 6.

Attention Mike 20, 11,819 Academy Road, Apartment 19B Bravo, Mike 20, 11819 Academy Road, Apartment 19B Bravo, operate on the North Medicaid.

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0: 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Keep the one medic unit. The 9-8 will be available shortly.
2: Okay. Station 157, 2017, Old Town Street, first floor rear apartment, 157, 2017. Old Town Street, first floor rear apartment, operating north, 157.
0: Hey.
2: 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They say someone's coming out now to meet you.
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0: Alright, 57, can we get a call back? There is no one out here, and there's not really any addresses on these buildings for us to figure out where they are.

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1: Okay.

0: Thank you, team, man. We're going class 4 to Episcopal, and we're also having cat issues.
1: Affirm. What is number 38?
0: I'm ready to drive training.
1: Okay. So she still didn't give an address. She said that she's on the behind the building, all the way at the end, on a porch in the bay. But I do hear dogs barking.
2: I don't hear any dogs barking. There is no back porch. 2017 Orthodox leads us to an empty lot with a building next to it. There's no one out here. I'm standing out front of it currently.
1: Like a alley or driveway up here?
2: Oh, ma'am.
1: There was.

0: Yes, sir.
1: Available minute 51 to random fire.
0: Okay.
2: DS3.
0: DS3.
2: Oh.
0: Okay.
3: Man, there's a 6 foot high privacy fence. We're standing right out front of the building. Can you ask the patient to come to the front?
0: Well, ma'am, she cannot walk. She said that she cannot move and get up. She said she's on a back porch in the back of the building.
2: Medic 22.
0: Medic 22, proceed.
2: First line, North 17th in Jefferson.
0: Also getting 1517th Street, the Reed House, first apartment, where 70 mil having a heat stroke. Medic 58.
2: 58.
0: Well, being checked, everything okay?
4: All right, we need entry. No service here.
0: Okay.

0: Yeah, did you get numericals for this one? I think I got 17 for Jefferson.
1: $1,500 North 17th Street is the first house on the corner of 17th and Jefferson, sorry.

0: 956D.
1: Proceed.
0: Do you have any information on this patient? We're on scene at Pleasant Park. We don't see a basketball court anywhere around here.
1: Stand by.

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0: 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And dispatch, County Chief, we had an accident. 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
1: Property number.

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2: 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There is a...
0: What even wrote?
1: That's a negative, sir. You can recall.
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1: AI3A, proceed.
0: Yeah, he says I'm from Germantown and Broad, Broad in Germantown for a male town.
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0: 12. 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
1: Okay.

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2: Attention, Medic 12, 1121 Pass 1 Street, 12, 1121 Pass 1 Street, operating North Underpass. Medic 2. Medic 32, proceed.
3: I'm sorry, this is Medic 12. 1121 Pass 1.
2: Affirmative, 28 female assaulted. I'll confirm that police are responding.

0: हाय, थैंक यू फॉर वेट।
1: Thank you for the.
0: Yes, sir, checking your well-being.
1: I'm still answering the patient.
0: Okay.

Attention, 48B-8580, will be ruled apartment 121. Reduce speed response. 48B-8580 will be ruled apartment 121. Reduce speed response. I'll be North Manhattan.

0: I'm from Agent 14.
1: Engine 14.
0: Guys, I had a detail for you at 9:45 for the blitz. For the commissioner.
1: Yeah, that's the problem here. I think the next company is just going to jump off and take our place on the blitz box.
0: Okay.

other than the 52 was having 38, ladder 15, ladder 20 between 12 and K3, response to vocals in the Avenue and Lardner Street. Battalion 12, respond to Buffington Avenue, Lardner Street, for a high-risk smoke alarm initiative. Northfire, operating Northfire, North Tech 3.

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Okay, this 21 pertaining to German to name remember mingling for fumes. Engine 37 later, 21 pertaining to German to name remember mingling for fumes. 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
0: Yeah, can you CGW respond to emergency speed? 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
1: Thank you,
0: Connie Fulty. Isn't it a priority for police? We're in no danger, but this is kind of an ongoing domestic.
1: That's not.

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1: 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I'll look at you next year. 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
1: 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This woman, Lewis, 90, female, and Russell.

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0: 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Thank you.

Okay, so Medic 12-8301 East Roosevelt Boulevard, 0122. Medic 12-8301 East Roosevelt Boulevard, 1142, operating North Medic Van.

0: 10, Manny 22, 28, 49, North 5th Street, Manny 22, 2849, North 5th Street, I believe North Manny Fan.
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0: 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It's going to be in room 142 for a 98 mile set.

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1: 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Attention, medic 47, 7211, state road. Medic 47, 7211, state road, operating North Medic.

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1: 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Okay, Maggie. Ma'am, this person became combative and trying to hurt both. So police car 2512 is coming to transport. 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
1: 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Passenger 45B, continue busy with Allegheny Avenue, apartment 411. Passenger 45B, 451 with Allegheny Avenue, apartment 411, Halfway North Michigan.
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0: Attention medic 45B, recall medic 45B, a recall. Attention medic 39, respond to 1550 West Allegheny Avenue, apartment 411. 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
0: 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For a 4-month-old baby, has difficulty breathing. We'll be at the shelter in the lobby.

0: 38B, you can make this well, woman. 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It was an accidental.
1: I found it. Turning to Zane. Coming in. Turning to Zane. Can you dispatch a medic to our location as a precaution? 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I'm at 10 Avenue, our main lane, so this is Battalion 2 of Fumes, operating on North Fire.
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Could you let us 495501 North 11th Street, San Francisco, please? While being checked. Letter 29, 5501 North 11th Street. Assist police with a well-being check. Operate on. 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
1: How far is it?

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1: Close to you, Mike 17.
0: Responding Chittenden, Erdrich.
1: Right, he has a male was assaulted. Say, a weapon was mentioned, so wait for police.

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1: that's me, April.
0: How are we?
1: Affirmative.
0: Are you okay?
1: Are you okay,
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0: Yes, ma'am. 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
0: No problem.

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1: Okay. Medic 67, Sonon 23, Kendrick Avenue, operating North Medic Van. Hey, Nicholas, 193, 535, Fire Support 3, 633, West Ridge, Mount Square, for it being an appliance. The following company will respond, operating North Randall Take 1, Engine 19, Square 9, Operator 8, Later 18, 98. Vehicle 1935, Fire Supported. 633 was written off computed to be in a flying zone from 107. The following company is a response operating over in our take 1. Engine 19, Squirt 9, Tower Letter 8, Later 18, 98.
0: Engine 19.
1: Proceed.
0: It's a 19. Tower Ladder 8. 633. What's right now?
1: Today, Engine 18. 2230 Common Avenue. 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
1: Affirmative. Letter 29. Your EPA number. Street to assist. Letter 29. Will be intake. Letter 56B. 5501 of 11th Street to assist. Letter 29. Kevin will be in operating on North Fair.
0: Engine 19. Tower Ladder 8. 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Nothing showing. Companies proceeding and stand by.
1: So the company responded 633 was written out the street. I found the company responded 633 was written out the street. I found the Medic 4B.
0: Medic 4B.
1: Yes, sir. He's still waiting on the bed.
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1: Okay, while being checked, the switch operating on the north fire van was going on. 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
1: 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Did you come in to respond to 633 West Rittenhouse Street with exception engine 19? Tower Lady, recall. Come in to respond to 633 West Rittenhouse Street with exception engine 19, Tower Lady, recall.

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1: 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Let's look at edibles.

0: Hello, AI3, proceed. Man, is 922 going on immensely emotional? Has a permanent man. What's the address? 2341 North 17. Permanent. I'll get back to you, ma'am. Okay. And just to let you know, is they're operating on South Medic. AR3A?
1: We can take Community B1, but please don't email.
0: Okay. Medic 28B, recall. Recall. This is Medic 28B, recall. AR3A is responding. 4613 Wayne Avenue, apartment 7, response. Medic 28B, recall. AR3A is responding. 4613 Wayne Avenue, apartment number 7, reduce the response, operating on North Medic.

0: contribution. You could be called the medic unit. The latter and myself will make ourselves available shortly.
1: Come in, medic 10.
2: 60 to 29 for me.
1: Medic 10.
3: Medic 10.
1: Screw recall.
3: Screw
4: 15. Cal 28.
1: Medic 61B. Tower Lady 28.
4: Leaving the fire academy. I'll let you know when first alarm.
1: Okay.
3: Medic 61B, 5
5: I was

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1: 4182.
0: About a 26-year-old male who fell from a bike on the Wissahickon Trail,

0: Medic 17, proceed.
1: Okay.
0: Proceed, sir.
2: Could be a 36 male hit in the head with a metal bat. Bleeding is controlled, no loss of consciousness, vitals are stable, ETA 10 minutes.
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0: 435. 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There's about four different trails at this intersection.
1: Like I said, this is fundraising, but we just got another call. This caller said that 0.5 miles north of the Wissahickon Transportation Center and 0.5 miles south of Penn Box parking lot on the west side of the creek is not on Lincoln Drive. Wissahickon Transport Center is the best entry point.
0: That's where on the lake trail by the river near Wissahickon Transport Center. 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
0: 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Letter 29 is available to respond as the first in letter on box 6310 fire authority 6736 North Carolina Street operating North Final Tech 1. Engine 92 proceed.

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三四杯，三四杯。This is the report. He has a cool story. I'm 5'11", 5'15", about 45. 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

0: 435.
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0: 71-year-old male, left side of facial droop, unknown downtime, vitals unstable, ETA to Einstein, 13 minutes.
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1: 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I'm at 3254 Loretto Avenue and operating on North Medicaid. Huawei 301 East Roosevelt Boulevard near the nursing station. I'm at 12301 East Roosevelt Boulevard near the nursing station operating on North Medicaid. 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We'll see Medicaid. 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We're standing here calling another gentleman. Call further. Medical. Medical, please. Agency of 1 East Coast Boulevard. Okay, I'm going to be in a nurses station for female, diabetic female.
2: 32.
1: What are you supposed to say?
3: Medic 61B.
2: Responding 6054, Loretto. 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
3: We need another medic unit and chief. We have a moving vehicle that clipped our medic unit on scene.
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0: Thanks, Azeem. Thanks, Azeem, for the... 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Family is negative. That was kind of stupid, out of control. Well, first we're just two letters, ourselves, the medic unit. You can reply to one. 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Wait, so if medic fans. Control room box 6310. I'm being advised that control room box 6310 673 South Carlisle Street. Ready?
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0: attention, Mary 33I, 7635 Payette Street, 61B, Mary 33I, 7635 Payette Street, 61B, Alpha Bay, North Miami Bay. Mary 39.
1: 39.
0: Mary 39, 12 feet.
1: Respondent 4039 Cancer Ave, affirmative.
0: Affirmative. Well, what do you want about that? 61B?
2: 61B.
0: Yeah, so what is your location?
2: 35. 33.
0: Okay, 61B.
2: 61B, our current location is the same address as our last run, 7635 Fayette Street.
0: Affirmative, sir. Thank you. 435.
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0: Zany. Zany. All right, Medic, Bethany, could you go to 7635 Fayette Street with Medic 61B? You were involved in an accident.
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2: Five, two, yes. On North Medical.
0: May 16. Hi, this is Hazel C. Responding to 33 Engineering Area. So, affirmative. Will be a case of behavioral health on the 5th floor for 875 female. 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

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Pigeon Bay 62B, 1301 Wagner Avenue, reduce speed response, 62B, 13001 Wagner Avenue, reduce speed response, operating North Lafayette.

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0: 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Question 1857, you specific streets or assist method 2 with a crashing patient. And your 14. Yes, nah. 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Attention, that's 15. Recall this garbage printout. That's 15. Recall this garbage printout. 2, proceed. Question ready 4B, proceed.
1: Respond, Emmett and Allegheny.
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2: 17.
0: 2017, proceed.
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1: Yes, ma'am.
0: Yes, ma'am, proceed.
1: 1857, East Pacific.
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1: And what units do I have on this assignment right now?
0: So you have Medic 28B and Medic 5.
1: That's affirmative. You can recall Medic 5. Medic 28B is on their way out. 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We can handle with them.
0: Affirmative. 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
0: Medic 8 again. Hopefully Medic 8. Hey, name. There's always police name. You can recall Ranger 55.
3: 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Thank you. You smell that for.
0: Hey, Ranger 55, recall this Roger Pernod. Ranger 55, recall this Roger Pernod.
1: Ranger
0: 14, Kofi.
1: Ranger
0: 18, 57, Affirmative, Systematic 2 with the crash.

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1: 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Medic 46, 43. 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
2: Fire 20.
0: Man, it's 20, proceed.
2: Northbound Delaware Expressway entrance, westbound Woodhaven Expressway. Northbound or Woodhaven westbound?
0: Yeah. He says about Mill Road overpass for MVC.
2: Three seconds responding. Page 200, turn it down.
0: The Longhouse condo at penthouse 3 on the 5th floor. It is on Hartwell Lane. For a 39 female. Has the next. Page 30, Waffle Feet.
2: Turn back.
1: 31, I respond to 29, 11, 4.
0: On the highway. 49, proceed.
1: Okay. I'm available. You can recall the lateral there, huh?
0: Okay. 21.

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1: Have a good evening, Pussy.
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1: Okay, we have an apartment, C. Charlie 32, C. Charlie 32. The call taker said it was no answer on the call back.
0: That's a nice thing.
1: Medic 20, 3309 Glenbrook Place on the second floor. 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
1: So from within 473 female, chest pain, the high heart rate.
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1: So from within, call me in front of Wendy's.

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1: 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Yes, can I have a trauma transport to some point you're ready? 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
6: The 77-year-old male, he is combative. We're requesting security on standby. Vital signs are otherwise stable. We'll be there in like 6 minutes.
0: Affirmative. No, no, no, no, no, no, no, no, no, no, no, no, no, no, no, no, no, no, no, no, no, no, no, no, no, no, no, no, no, no, no, no, no, no, no, no, no, no, no, no, no, no, no, no, no, no, no, no, no, no, no, no, no, no, no, no, no, no, no, no, no, no, no, no, no, no, no, no, no, no, no, no, no, no, no, no, no, no, no, no, no, no, no, no, no, no, no, no, no, no, no, no, no, no, no, no, no, no, no, no, no, no, no, no, no, no, no, no, no, no, no, no, no, no, no, no, no, no, no, no, no, no, no, no, no, no, no, no, no, no, no, no, no, no, no, no, no, no, no, no, no, no, no, no, no, no, no, no, no, no, no, no, no, no, no, no, no, no, no, no, no, no, no, no, no, no, no, no, no, no, no, no, no, no, no, no, no, no, no, no, no, no, no, no, no, no, no, no, no, no, no, no,

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0: Women out of wall for expressway.
1: That's fine. Right. 37, proceed. All locations are showing. Okay, that's the front. That's where you watch for. Permanent.

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1: Give me a moment.
0: Is that 38B?
1: We're responding. 2829 Rolling Street.
0: I'm at medical alarm.
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1: 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We're investigating now.
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0: 4210LC. Now, could you give us the first responder? We're 3 miles, 13 minutes.
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0: 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He's a little patient on that bit. He's a little white, you know.
1: That's affirming.

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1: Who's away, DD?
0: There's no real services needed, though.
1: That's affirmative.

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0: Ready? You ready to go? Hey, Brady. I'm sorry, man. Did they say what floor?
1: They didn't, but I'm gonna double check with the call taker for you.
0: Okay, I'm on the elevator. I'll figure it out. Thank you, though.
1: That's a firm in the May 16.
2: 62B. 62B.
1: That's a firm in the May 16.

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1: Sorry, Kate.
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1: Okay, I'll just check in number 6. I'll go to 4. Thank you.
0: Affirmative.

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1: Thanks for your
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1: Show's available, it's going to be no service. 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
0: Dude,
1: yes, primary reduced speed of 54 female with leg pain. Medic 46.
0: 46, you're still waiting on a better temple.
1: Negative.
0: That's affirmative.

extension squared 9, respond 6733 Inland Street for the alarm system, squared 9, 6733 Inland Street for the alarm system, operating on 5M.

0: 49 proceed.
1: 49 responded 6733 Evelyn.
0: That's affirmative.

0: 29.
1: Sorry, 29.
0: What location? You got anything over there?
1: Alright, let me check what the call takers say.
2: AR2A.
1: AR2A.
2: He goes off at Kensington and Monmouth for Amanda.
1: Kensington and Monmouth, okay.
0: 29.
1: 29.
0: And the 59 made himself available. You been Rico?
1: WPRW 5 from the 8th, 1345. Right now, we're not showing anything. You can make yourself available.

0: Medic 46. 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Sir, still be seizure. 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
1: AR2A.
0: AR2A, I'm sorry, I'm just coming over here. Was it AR2A or AR2 that was getting pulled off the coast at the moment?
1: AR2A.
0: I got you, thank you. Appreciate it.
1: 46.
0: Six.
1: That's the wrong location. What's the other nation to call?
0: 34A seizure. No caller. Hung up.

Hello. This is Mama. Could you disregard that? We should say our two egg, ma'am. 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
1: Square 9, proceed.
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1: Affirmative.
2: Captain 902, record the square, 802, record the square. Medic 57, Jasper Street, Lane Street. Medic 57, Jasper, Lane Street, Albany, North Carolina.
0: Thirty-two. 36 07 5
2: Trust name.

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1: Who's going May 26th?
0: 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Thank you. May 29th, you can recall. May 29th, you can recall. AR3A is going to be 4535-7, abdominal pain. Appreciate it.
1: 29, I will appreciate it.

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1: Morley, gotcha.

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1: Jeffrey, proceed.
0: Negative, you have 12 more cases.
1: Okay.

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1: Give me a call.
0: I'm sorry, sir, your message broke up. You said recall Battalion 8?
1: That's affirmative. We can handle with the ladder.
0: Okay. Battalion 8, recall.
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1: Do you have a fire number?
0: Fireman.

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1: 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That was Captain of the Department 201.
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1: Okay.

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1: Okay, no problems.
0: Medic 2.
1: 2, proceed. Medic 39.
0: Medic 2. Medic 3 responding, Benego, Aaron, I go.
1: Okay, scooter right in the corner. Medic 39.
2: Man, we made a decent contact.
1: Thanks, man.

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0: Ladder 29, recall.
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1: No, fast and proceed.
0: Four-year-old female bleeder. Vitamin B, Bravo.

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0: 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She just was on scene.
1: Half of it.

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0: Fine, sir.
2: Hi, 57.
0: I'm in
2: Garland,
0: Butler. I have some mail down the parking lot.

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0: problem supposed to be outside the way you went in front of the main building?
1: That's fine, but we were able to gain access.
0: Okay, thanks. You're coming in? Okay.
2: Don't be responding, Bruce.
0: Thank you, sir. I appreciate that. I was on the phone when you came up earlier. It's probably a procedural discharge. Thank you.

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1: 73 female, Shayna.
2: Medic 46.
1: Medic 46?
2: Yeah, just check in when you know how to say who's symbol and so that assignment.
1: Sorry, ma'am.

Welcome back, 4524. I reported 2030 Justin Street, reported to be an air conditioner following company where we find operating on South Fireman, South Tech 1, attention engine 45, engine 27, ladder 14, ladder 12, Italian 8. Technical by 4524, fire reported 2030 Justin Street, reported to be an air conditioner. Company Mufana operating on South Fireman, South Tech 1, 45, engine 27, ladder 14, ladder 12, Italian 8.

is. Attention companies responding, 2030 Jefferson Street proceeding every due speed. Companies responding, 2030 Jefferson Street proceeding every due speed. Companies operating on South Fire Band, South Tech 1. Rescue 1, recall. Ladder 1, recall. Proceed.

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0: Affirmative. Attention, come to Spider 4234 North A Street, exception to 55 recall. Come to Spider 4234 North A Street, exception of engine 55 recall.

0: 76B, proceed. 76B, I'm having problems with my computer. Can you pull me Class 3 to Jefferson Main, please?
1: All right.

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0: Sir, could you call FCC? 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
0: Yes, are you sure?
1: Available.

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1: To proceed.
0: Yeah, the Water Department responds 630 West Fisher.
1: Okay, affirmative.

0: Sir, for the water department, what do they have at 630 West Fisher?
1: Occupant hit a water main supply and a bottle.

0: 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I proceed.
1: Okay, that's affirmative.

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0: Responding 2350 Tremont.
1: It's going to be apartment 301. Still get medical, right? I don't know.

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1: 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We're getting by the orange entrance and also in front of Walmart.

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1: Ma'am, there's no location confusion.
0: Okay.

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Alright, 76 male, hit and run, medic 10.

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1: Engine 22.
0: Hi, sir. Be advised, we're also getting 1000 Franklin Mill Circle with by Sam's Club.
1: That's right.

0: 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There, two.
1: 47.
0: Back 32, 4668 Mulberry, put an engine on this, please.
1: Yeah. I got engine 14, give it a turn outside now. 947.
2: Go to hell, welcome to United Service.
1: Okay.

0: This is an accidental activation. You can make us available.
1: Okay.

0: Aș putea.
1: What's fine with 46 15 over?
0: Not fine, it's supposed to be 23 female code. Hi, Clytel.
1: What are you waiting for?
0: Not for it, sir.

0: Mike 24B. Mike 24, we have a stroke alert when you're ready.
1: Stroke alert, go to 24.
0: 24, we have a 65-year-old female. A general weakness, slurred speech, confused, vital stable, going down minutes, last approximately 2 hours.
1: Okay, company standby, hospital notification, company standby for hospital notification.

0: engine 22, proceed.
1: Yeah, we investigated the area. We found nothing, but nobody leaving us down. You have any further information?
0: Okay, let me check the call. Take a stand by.

0: 22. Okay, sir, all we got is a report of a mulch fire in front of the orange entrance. Nothing further.
1: It's on sand, I guess, available.
0: Okay.

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1: Engine 22.
0: Sir, we just got another call from the parking lot at Walmart.
1: That's affirmative. We'll check it out again.
0: Okay, sir, let me know.

0: 喂，刘姐。
1: 买了干嘛呢？
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1: 天赋谁？
0: 4645 year。
1: Okay, Maggie, if you're number one, it's going to be medical right female. Check on now.
2: You're 3A.
0: I'm calling
1: Maggie,
0: I'll make it
1: there right here. Hello, Maggie, you need a recall. You found this?
0: Maggie, you need a recall. I'm here, 3A.
1: 3A, thank you, sir. It's going to be a Department 1 medical alarm. No contact me. I have you in a risk.
3: Engine 22.
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3: 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We got multiple degrees, sir.
4: Okay, affirmative.
1: Pass Mike 18, 4536 North 18th Street. Mike 18, 4536 North 18th Street. Operate Mass Medical. Attention, AR3A is responding. 4645 Old York Road, AR3A is responding. 4645 Old York Road, and operate on the North Medical.
0: Okay, affirmative.
1: Pass Mike
0: 18. 4536 North 18th Street.
1: 4 miles, sir.

0: Really pissed. Anyway, could you explain to me just at the hospital which transporting the car that was impeding traffic is being towed, but there is another stolen vehicle that's crashed into a tree by the side of the street. But we do need police at the hospital for a report.
1: Okay.

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1: Hey, RPA.
0: Meeting with Honorable, Falls Expedition, Peter Denmark, I think I rocked one. I saw the call.
1: No, it's going to be for, 1848 West Rockland, 1848 West Rockland Street. And my claim, it's going to be from the SAW. Please put notified to respond.

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1: 60, ma'am. We are delayed on the bed adjust.
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1: Tony Van der Waal, and that they were clean. They were from his team.
2: ESPN, sorry, you broke up. Repeat your transmission.
1: It's 1800 block of Rockland. You say away from police. On the intersection of 1800 block of Rockland.
2: Gotcha.

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1: Five.
0: Yeah, we're available in the recall.

0: 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Responding 2233 West Allegheny.
1: Affirmative, could you speed 23 out of Liverpool?

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1: Medic 77B.
0: I've had Wall waiting on the bed.
1: Pardon? ES-9.
2: ES-1.
1: Sir, I'm calling for an 8.
2: That's Brahmin.
1: Hey.
3: You're on 3-8. Is this a fall out or is it actually a lizard? I think some of them are fall wash out here.

0: 38. Also, you said there's no car wash out there?
1: Yeah, there's no car wash out here, man.
0: If you're getting more information for you.
1: All right, man.
0: Thank you.

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1: Okay.

0: Not a good nurse. Like, very nice. Man, we're not here tonight, man. We don't see anyone. Do you have any additional information or phone numbers?
1: It's a negative, ma'am. And, no call in line. Nothing else. Phone call pressure. Bye.
0: That's what I'm doing, we'll investigate.
1: Okay. And, LRCA?
2: Yeah, LRCA.
1: Yes, sir. Looks like you might have been rambling someone down the street.
2: Both people left.
1: Okay. 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

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Ladder 29, proceed.

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1: 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Dish comes responding to 4832 North 8th Street. Recall. Comes responding to 4832 North 8th Street. Recall. Traffic's beat.

0: 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Okay, sir, we just got 4234 Northeast. I'm sending it over.
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1: 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Battalion 2, Relay 29, Box 7229, Fire support at 4234 North 8th Street, an apartment, the following comes to respond and operate on 5A North TAC 1, SWAT 72, Engine 55, Engine 59, Engine 61, Tower Ladder 22, Ladder 18, Battalion 8, Battalion 2, Medic 29.
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1: 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Comes responding 4234 North 8th Street for scene of reduced speed, 5 Grand Central North Tech.
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2: 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Sentry companies responded. 4234 North Asia Conception Squad 72 recall. Responded. 4234 North Asia Conception Squad 72 recall.
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0: Respond to Andrew 39.
1: Okay, Fernando.

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0: Yes, ma'am. I just have a callback. We took a child all the way to Lincoln, and we're just now coming up on Rittenhouse, and we have no car into a guardrail or any kind of accident whatsoever.
1: I'll stand by one second, please, sir.
0: Thank you, ma'am.
2: I see. I don't really have a bias. I understand that both parties left on arrival.
0: Merry Christine.
1: One call passed by, just saying she was one of the real Kelly. That's all we have.
0: Come on, you can recall those companies.
1: Hundred.

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1: Square 35, Manny 4B, recall. Square 35, Manny 4B, recall. 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Respondent 4600 Ridge Avenue. Medic 16 is available. Respondent 4600 Ridge Kelly Drive. Excuse me, 4600 Kelly Drive. Not operate only North County Fans. Square 35, recall. 35, proceed. Medic 4B.
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Attention, 1036 Ladder 20 Battalion 13, respond 4119 Sandwich Street for fumes. Engine 36 Ladder 20 Battalion 13, 4119 Sandwich Street for fumes, operating North Fire Base.

0: Ma'am, pray it's fine. We're headed to the station to finish the CY 47.
1: That's fine, man.
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0: Prominent.

0: Yeah, you can recall the ladder and the cheese. You can handle it well.
1: Affirmative. Battalion 13 recall.
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1: Ladder 20 recall.
0: 20 though.

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1: Not for a question.
2: Mary 16.
1: Mary 16.
3: Yes, ma'am. We're out with police car 3933. They said they have nothing either. They've been looking for it because they've had several calls. But we have nothing on Kelly Drive here. I'm wondering if it's probably that Bridge Ave exit, possibly. 33, I think, is going to head over that way. We're going to clear out this chart.
1: That's fine.

0: I'm sorry, so you broke up 47. Repeat.
1: Show us class 2 to bankrupt.
0: Okay, thank you.
1: Medic 47. We're actually going to make this a trauma transport to St. Chris when you're ready.
0: St. Chris, trauma transport, good.
1: We're on female second degree burns to the chest, vital stable. ETA is going to be about 15 minutes.
0: That's fine. Company standby. Company standby hospital notification.
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0: Lexus 2B, 816 Lotus Avenue, Lexus 2B, 816 Lotus Avenue, and operating on the North Bank.
1: 13.
0: Black 13.
1: 13, waiting on a bus.
2: Alright, 16.
0: Medic 16, proceed.
2: Yes, ma'am, we've closed out the last two charts. We're available. Do we have any more information about the accident on the off-ramp?
0: I did not, sir.

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0: Responding to ye old faithful 5200 run for day.
1: Can we do 6 plus 10 times or female down?
2: This is my North Fire, baby.

0: We transported to Vauxhall. Could you put us off there as of 4 o'clock?
1: Okay.
2: This is your Medic 22 recall from the airport. Medic 22 recall from the airport. Hey, baby.
1: We're responding to the Wawa Grant. Medic 20.
2: Hey, baby, I'm going to switch you up with 20. I'm going to get you through that one on the Boulevard, Medic 20.
1: Wawa on Grant.
2: Thank you, 2600 Grant. Going to be at the Wawa, the Cody Breathing. Got you on Route 20. Thank you, 38 Bay.
1: Medic 18.

0: you too.
1: Hi, Jason.
0: Wait a little bit.
1: Yeah.
0: Yeah, 49.
1: 49.
0: And you are about 26 on your track.
1: I'm fine, sir. Going to be for the quality breathing at the Wama.
0: Yes, we'll respond. Slow one.
1: Okay, thank you, appreciate it. And Mike 20, you can recall. And Mike 49, please tell your location. And thank you, guys.
0: 27, you can call. Thank you for your

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1: Responding to 5206 Frank Rav on the terminal sidewalk for the GPS alarm.
0: Yeah, try calling him back. Want to see, keep watching.

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0: Ferdi kanal.
1: Mercedes. Nothing is complete. Just carry on transmission.
2: 61 days.
1: Medic, 61 days, proceed.
2: Okay, man. I'm trying to get a refusal.
1: Okay. Medic 2537 Henry Avenue, Medic 2537 Henry Avenue, operating as Medic.
3: 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We're downgrading to the US for tonight.

39-8380 Silver Street, from on the Sonic Band. Avenue, 17-4423, Aberdale Road, Hopper, North Bank,

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1: We'll see what's wrong with you.
0: Okay, thank you.

0: Oh. TV. 3918 D Delta Street, reduce speed. My 58B, 3918 D Delta Street, reduce speed. Operator North Park. How far?
1: 180 West Bunkerton.
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0: 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And I need 2 more minutes to finish this CY-47, and then I'm going to downgrade to a V.
1: Okay, ma'am. Mark for day, bye.
2: Okay, I'll be responding to this now again.
1: It's going to be for our, as you saw in previous,

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0: Thank you.
2: Are you trying to reach me?
0: Good ma'am, I'm trying to reach 2-9. Thank you, ma'am. 2-9, can you be to that transmission?

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0: 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Well then.
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0: Okay.
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0: Medicaid 2 Bay. 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
1: 52 B van, yes, and we'll see. We see you in Freeland Street.
0: Hey, baby.
1: David?
0: So they're inside a half of 3918 D Delta Street. They're still waiting for you. They just called back.
1: Medicaid.
0: Okay.
1: Just be advised, we're a Denver Reserve unit and we're available.
2: 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And we investigated the entire complex and now we're available.

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1: 61B.
0: 61B, refusal been granted by Einstein Medical Command. We are available now.
1: Einstein, thank you.

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1: Hey, Arthur, proceed.
0: Put on Sam and Kevin Center Heartlands, Commander.
1: Kevin Center Heartlands, gotcha.

0: 17.
1: 17, proceed. Yes, regard that. New stroke alert. Got an 81-year-old female. Onset approximately 20 minutes ago. Vitals are stable. ET is going to be 7.
0: Come here, stand by. Hospital notification. Come here, stand by. Hospital notification.

0: 56
1: Hey. Ethan Anderson.
0: Yeah, what's the level? How's it going? Fire support agency, 51 of Grad Street, ordered the first floor apartment. Tony's just finding out we're going to fire the indoor stack 1, engine 63, engine 51, engine 73, engine 19, ladder 29, tower ladder 8, battalion 2, battalion 8, medic 4, box 6312, fire support is 6551 North Grand Street, reported to be a first floor apartment. The following company just found another breach North Fire Bay, North Track 1, engine 63, engine 51, engine 73, engine 19. Engine 63, proceed. 6531 Grant. First floor.
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1: 29. Unit will be refused the release by hostile. Keep this a special call, take this station. Suspect will leave.
0: Good day.
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2: Affirmative, attention companies responding to 6551 North Grand Street, exceptions to 63 ladder, 29 crews proceeding to standby. Companies responding to 6551 North Grand Street, exceptions to 63 ladder, 29 companies proceeding to standby. 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
1: Thank you, available.
2: Yes, I'm listening. Companies responding to 6551 North Grassute, exception of engine 63 and weather 29 recall. Companies responding to 6551 North Grass Street with the exception of engine 63 and weather 29 recall.
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1: 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What's ETA?
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1: 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Sixty-one B. You can recall. 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
1: Got a 7'7 female, seizing. Vitals unstable, ETA is 5-7.
0: From the same, my company's worth medicating for a hospital. He's saying my company's worth medicating for a hospital. He's

0: 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The correct address is going to be 3118 D Street, 3118.
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2: Mike 42.
1: 42.
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1: Permit.

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1: 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Ready 47.
2: Engine 52, Boulevard and Harbison, southbound enter. Southbound 28. Southbound 28. Boulevard and Harbison, inbound, southbound.
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0: 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Loop check both northbound and southbound enters from Bustleton to Tyson with no MBC. You can recall the ladder and the medic to Kendra 52 available.
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Hey, bye. I'm just going to have to delay response here. Our officer's going to call you.

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0: Spotted some nice and blue action.
1: 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Be advised, we have reports that the car doors may be locked.

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0: 61B, man, could you put it on location? Our CAD is malfunctioning.
1: That's in front of 61B, I have you on location.
2: Medic 12. 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

0: 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And some icky cameras feeding to the code with your engine. They are doing CPR now, but the closest AOS is still a distance away. Hey, you have 11, 32, with 5, 71, 12, 14, Wellington Street, 4, Code Blue, 32, yes, 11, respond, 71, 12, 1214, Wellington Street, 4, Code Blue, and operator in North Medicare.
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0: 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Yes, 11.
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2: 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And so we'll have a slow responding in Cashfield. That's correct, we're going to be here.

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1: Tabii. Hey, so just coming back. Get a message for you. 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
0: Negative.
2: Squawk 72.
1: That's fine, Squawk 72. That's fine, B4 rep. Check it out.
2: 42 Bay.
1: 42 Bay.
2: 1201 Redrum.
1: Okay, second floor. By the way. Medicaid. Hi, Sam. Do we have a runner here in Chestnut Hill? We're just leaving Chestnut Hill. Pardon me, I'm going to be number 9 Chestnut Hill Avenue, number 9 Chestnut Hill Avenue. See, we can take that. We're just passing through for the engine, so we're going to take that.
3: Thank you, appreciate it, Medic 10. Medic 24, recall, and 37, recall.
1: Medic
3: 10, will be female, possible stroke of the charge.
0: Medic 57, 9th Avenue Park.
3: And recall, Medic 24.
0: D7 available.
3: Okay.

0: Philadelphia, I'd like to switch you out, but you're still conscious. Okay, for the seizure, for the location.
1: Go ahead.

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1: Thanks, Paul B.
2: Hi, Paul
1: B. Yes, ma'am, could you put a bus here to me?
2: Okay.

0: 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Is your 51, 920 West Spencer Avenue for the alarm system. 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
1: Thirty-three I.
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2: What's wrong? Leaving control of both eyes stable. ETA to Einstein is about 8 minutes.
1: Stand by for hospital medication.

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0: Charlie Street, Coverville, 925, Mike 39, 2800 Street, Charlie Street, Coverville, offering on site again, Mike 45B.
1: Going on 10 or a female down. We really have a run. See if we can get somebody else out here for that.
0: Hello, Mike 31. I'm going to recall you for a second. I'm probably going to put you on that code with edges 25. Mike 39, proceed.
2: 39 down there into the unit for the night.
0: Okay. And 31, yeah, I'm going to push you on that. They need an ALS with that. 2800 C. Charlie Street, P. Charlie Street. Attention. 31, respond with 25. 300 C. Charlie Street, code blue. Attention. 25, Mike 31, 300 C. Charlie Street, code blue. I'll bring those money fans.
3: Mighty 37. We're on scene. There's nothing at 9th and Hunting Park. Assume it means somewhere in the park, but we've gone around. We don't see any police or anyone trying to get our attention. Can you get in contact with the police?
1: Engine 25. Responding 2800 C Street.
0: That's fine, engine 25.
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0: Alright, 25, good night.

0: 6 Fall, do you think it's available, ma'am? No PSD services needed.
1: Is this okay?
2: Yes, it's available, man. No problem. First, the patient walked away.

0: 25.
1: We're on the 2800 block of C Street. Where is this person supposed to be?
0: Next, the call taker 32.
1: And then go and commute.
0: Okay, 32, 20 for. It's going to be for the assault on Bermuda 32. That's en route. Thank you, sir. 45 Bay.
2: Yes, ma'am. We're upgraded.
0: Okay, 45B. Upgrade to 7A. It's going to be for a female with trouble breathing. I'm going to sign you, better come take it upgrade. Okay.
1: Better 10.
0: Like 10.
1: And I got a short alert to on phone. Affirmative. I have a 95-year-old female sudden onset symptoms. Last known well about an hour ago. Her vital signs are stable. EPA is about, left side deficit as well. EPA is about 17, 19 minutes.
0: So notification, can be fed by hospital notification.
3: Available.
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0: copy is complete. Using some transmission, the haze is complete.
1: Engine 25.
0: We are, our original assignment was outbounded, but we're now at sea in Tusculum with Meta 31, and we have a patient here.
2: Thanks, sir, and I'm going to take Engine 25, and I'm going to be outbounded for that one. I'm performing that Tusculum one.

0: Okay. 598. Reno, Edie. Okay, 39B. It's going to be for a seizure from the family Dallas. 39B, seizure from family Dallas. Okay, 22B recall. 22B recall. Attention at 25 and a medic 31 are on location and service. Kansas and Tusculum at 25, medic 31 is on location and service. Kansas and Tusculum operating on the North medic. Medic 39B is responding to B and E, Bradwell Street, Allegheny Avenue. Medic 39B is responding to B, Bradwell Street, Allegheny Avenue, and operating on the North Medic Van.
1: Medic 57. Any more info from police?
0: Further, sir.
1: Make the phone sound of them. Anybody anywhere in the park?
2: Yes, 9.
0: Yes, 9.
2: This is 25, have a confirmed post.
0: Yes, 9, repeat.
2: This is 25, have a confirmed code on North Tusculum.
0: Edit 25.
2: This is 25, negative, attainable by medic 31, we're available.
0: Okay, yes, 9, copy, negative.
2: Yeah.
3: Attention, ladder 20, battalion 12, medic 17, 4324 Lawrence Street, release civilian. Ladder 20, battalion 12, medic 17, 4324 Lawrence Street, release civilian. Operate, North Fire Band.
2: Medic 76, please.
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2: Respond in 1844 East there.
0: 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Quick 76 feet, spot 1944 East Side, but 76 feet, you'll be spotting 1844 East Side, operating with.
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0: 52 Bay. Wanted to make sure you copy the address correction for you. It's going to be 549.
1: Yeah.
2: Charlie.
0: Engine 22.
3: Address myself?
0: 1049 Millbrook Road.
3: How far? From Meadowlands, 3730 now. Stick on out.
0: Thirty-two.
3: Right, there you go. Well,
0: we're looking for you.
3: Mike 49. Mike, have me stand by check now, please. Mike 32. I'm sorry, is he to that transmission?
2: Well, we're on location, we have no flatters. We have no flatters. We have
4: an air angle first off.
1: Attention engine 27, a medic 22B recall. Engine 27, a medic 22B recall. 13B is available and responding. 2510 Ridge Drive, operating on the South Medic Band.
3: I'm going to check with the call figure 1732, please.
0: Medic 17.
3: 17.
0: There's nobody left in the car, you can make everybody available.
3: Okay, 17. Yes,
1: sir. Medic 10.
5: We're going to change this vehicle to a trauma alert. Patient is also reporting head trauma 2 hours ago and is on blood thinners. She is still currently stable, still presenting with a left-sided neurological deficit, and our ETA is now 7.
3: Okay, gotcha. Company standby hospital notification. Company standby for notification.
0: Okay, 12 mail. 17 recall.

0: according to the neighbors, patient went POV to the hospital.
1: Okay, AB, he said they went POV, thank you.
0: Can you repeat that one more time, sir?
2: SU-22. SU-12,049 Norbrook.
1: Affirmative.

0: IR2A. Sir, trying to get your dispo for Canberra, Canton 10. I know we were busy. Was it no service for Canberra, Canton 10, sir?
1: I think you got up and walked away.
0: Okay, thank you.

0: 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Responding, ma'am. 612 West Benito.
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0: Sorry, Mac 38. Were you a B and now an A?
1: Affirmative. The individual will come along the way we're available.
0: Got it.
2: Mary Sophie.
0: Okay.
2: Yes, ma'am. I'm not sure what's going on with that cat, but we are available.
0: Yes, sir.

0: We do be. Nine 25 no more.
1: Alright, female, nominal.
2: Sixty-2B.
1: 62B.
2: Can we get an ES and ALS on this for a crashing patient?
1: Alright,

0: 6.
1: Right.
0: 22B. Patient was just moving.
1: Affirmative, sir. And medic 6.
2: Can we have police at this location?
1: Affirmative 6. And. Mike 34.
3: Man, he made me confound it. We investigated. There's nobody here.
1: Okay, there you go. Medic 6.
0: Okay.
3: Man, patient, you have a walk away from this location. 39B is available.
1: Okay.

0: 24, it's going to be 549 apartment C6, Crash and Payton, Barbados.
1: Listen. Morning, 549, yeah.
0: That's fine.
2: 29D.
0: Can I be in the access?

0: 31.
1: I'm running like 31. It's going to be a fraud.
0: Next, please.
1: Sir, Sam. Please, we call the engine. We'll handle this. Family, there's been multiple calls about this person. Responding, if you have anything further on it.
2: Okay, we got a... Actually, we got 3 calls on this one, so this might be something different, ma'am. I was thinking of the same thing myself. I'm going to put you on that. I'm trying to get more information now. I'll get you anything I got. Score 35, 969B, recall.
1: 969, I appreciate it. Thank you, ma'am.
2: My partner.

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1: What are you saying?
0: Did you walk to 1 to 10?
1: Back mail set. I'm going to have your... Okay, so...
0: 5246
1: Park. I used to use for a female.

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0: information with
1: 16 North 10, 5116 North 10, ma'am. I got the command just 18. Stand by. It looks like they called back. It's probably 16 North 10, but he called back to cancel. So, Medic 18, you can actually recall us, Thomas.
0: Perfect. Thank you.
1: But this right, ma'am. Got you available. Medic 20.
2: But if you recall the engine, we'll take the right.
1: Medic 54B, recall.
3: 54B, acknowledge recall.
1: 6. Medic 6, you can recall the police that the person left, took off with his brother and left the scene.
4: That's minus.

0: V6P.
1: Medic 76B.
0: Yeah, we're going to be delayed at Episcopo. We're going to be with Medic 45. Quiet B, can you come on over, please?
1: It should be coming over now. It's 25 A. Should be coming over.
0: But there you.
1: It's just coming over now, sir.

0: 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And we're approval from Einstein, out of service for ES-9, to his office.
1: Affirmative.

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1: Hi, Toby.
0: This man's individual, Toby. We're available.
1: That's terrible.

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1: Sir, just going over to that 3117 Holly. It originally came out as a BC. Can I have you going as a B-hot due to the change of mental status?
0: Confirm this.
1: Thank you. Appreciate it.
0: Thanks, Nathan. 3312,
1: okay. Unconscious, front people, sir.

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1: Copy, this is B, this part of the apartment B. We had a female who was seasoned, no longer seasoned, 37 years of age.

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0: Respond, Boulevard Harbison, northbound outer lanes.
1: Sir, please put it in front of the car wash. I'm not sure if it's going to be on Harbison or on the boulevard. Just let us know when you get up there, please.
2: Right. Tower 28.
1: Tower 28.
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0: Please. 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I wanted to recall from that one affirmative.
1: No affirmative recalling.
0: Okay.

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1: 539.
0: And have a strip alert, Thursday, though, when you're ready. Stroke alert to Tarsdale. 60 male, 60 male. Full set, 5+ hours. Prior history. Left side deficit. Vital stable. Negative blood thinners. ETA, 6 minutes.
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0: 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And it's going to resume transmission. 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

0: arrested for his hate to Einstein. 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
1: 42B, we're on location 4616 Lever. Do you have an exact apartment number here?
0: Okay, it's apartment B. That helps you, sir. Apartment B.
2: 8052.
0: 8052?
2: Name, please say there's no services needed at this location. You can recall a ladder, medic unit is available.
0: Carter, and, Merc 47, so that is 28 recall.
1: 42
0: Okay, let me see what they ask you, sir.
3: 617.
0: Hello,
3: 28. Bell. Affirmative, 17. Bell, we're freezing out of
0: off the way. Artist, 47.
4: 47.
0: I'm sorry, ma'am. Radio got busy. What did you say you wanted?
4: For you to keep me on the job. I do have a patient. We're in the parking lot.
0: Okay, thank you, ma'am.
5: Number 57.

0: 57,
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0: Harbor Sneak Bridge.
1: Okay, something has got a unit, male, 6.

0: Okay. Sorry, Sube.
1: Where to, Sube?
0: Sir, give you more information now. Please stand by. Let us know if you make contact.
1: Did you review that? I'm sorry.
0: We're trying to get more information. Just let us know if you do make contact. Please stand by.
2: To proceed.
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2: Affirmative, 111 Street behind the vacant house. Alright, sir, be advised, we're now getting that it's a building. I'm sending you the box. Smoke. Okay, it says smoke coming from the basement. Fire is reported, 4700 North 11th Street, reported to be a building, squad 72 local. The following companies responded to operate North 5A North TAC 1, engine 61, engine 51, engine 59, ladder 29, ladder 18, battalion 2, battalion 8, medic 18. Box 7215, fire supported, 4700 North 11th Street, reported to be a building, spot 72 local. The following companies responded and operated North Fire Band, North TAC 1, engine 61, engine 51, engine 59, ladder 29, ladder 18, battalion 2, battalion 8, and medic 18. Affirmative.

0: Hey, have a good day, guy.
1: Yes, sir.
0: Sir, available. I'm on medic 24, medic 62B. We'll need some time for documentation.
2: Squad 72.
3: Squad, proceed.
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3: Affirmative. Attention, coming to responder 4700 North 11th Street, exception squad 72, recall. Coming to responder 4700 North 11th Street, exception squad 72, recall.
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1: 44. 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
1: That is 44, that's affirmative, female. 48.
5: 48.
1: I took him at 21D, 7954, Boston Avenue. Reduced speed response. 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That's my thing.
5: Medic 12B.
1: Medic 12B.
5: Pleasant City, Norwalk, or email down.
3: 38.
1: Over there in front of the auto bombing shaft, number 38.
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3: 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ETA 5 minutes.
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1: 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What is it? 21D, Medic 2-1 Bravo.

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1: Medic 32. Letter 28. Seven. 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
1: 12B.
4: 34.
2: Thirty-six B.
1: 32.
2: Thirty-six. Long 39B. How many coming in? Yes, ma'am. 76. We're in the bed.
1: Working. 76B, that's affirmative. Square 35, proceed.
2: And square 35, ladder 25, responding. Westbound Schuylkill, City of Essex. Ma'am, you can recall the ladder. This is a one that we keep getting. This person is just waiting for a tow. We'll still respond.
1: Okay. Ladder 25, recall.
4: Okay.
1: Letter 4. Do they need emergency messages or are they just still waiting for a tow? I don't know.
2: 435, you can recall the medic unit as well.
1: I found it, a medic for a recall.
2: What's going on?
1: I need to.
5: Medic 18, proceed. Can you dispatch my engine for manpower, please?
1: Okay.

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0: 5904, Old York Road, suspended 18.
1: Affirmative, we have

0: good phone. Where's your green light?
1: Yeah, well, so far. Probably 51. 251? I'm on 3221 North Water. Affirmative, female fall multiple times.
0: 34.
1: 34.
0: Couple.

0: 45. Yes, ma'am. 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
0: Can I get police to respond to my location? It's going to be City Ave, exit to Kelly Drive. So from the City Ave bridge to Kelly Drive.
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0: Man, can you ask me off? I'm, how are you doing tonight?

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1: Medic 76 B.
2: Proceed, Medic 76 B.
1: Yes, ma'am. Medic 76 B is we as well. We're still waiting on the medic high school.
2: Affirmative.

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0: Do you have a
1: family?

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1: I'm just saying, so we're going to be able to hold 3 on V as well.
0: Terminate.

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1: 5.
0: I'm a female family.
1: Wait on a bit of Frankfurt.
0: Come here.

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0: Spring route to 15 Degree Street, be advised we're downgraded tonight. Beginning.
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0: 5:04 last Monday night.
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0: Le manca il suono.
1: Okay, so you broke up with one repeater transmission?
0: People respond to 7102, line to the parking wires.
1: Okay.

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1: F-57, what's he?
0: 57, 5400, open.
1: Medic 2. Proceed, Medic 2. T-22 East Airdrie. No, breathing problems.

0: We may contact the patient to keep the couple of us. If you know they can't be a husband further. Matt, how was he?
1: The eligible person left.
0: I'm coming in.

0: What is your 19?
1: Is the 19 proceed?
0: Investigate the area. No smoke, no fire, no water, no alarm. 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
0: Už má zvučeno.
1: That's affirmative for a meltdown. But the police is on scene. Attention is in 7-1943 Buckingham Street, but outside wires in 7-1943 Buckingham Street. The outside wires operate for fire. Attention is in 19.

0: responding, 1943 Waffles.
1: Yes.
0: Did my team respond to 5336 Way High?

0: Out of 10, B.
1: Okay, proceed.
2: Actually, I'm going to get my... You make 37 to go.
0: Green, the vision you were here for originally was seen by

0: fair enough.
1: Affirmative. 1967. 1967. You know, like Pico and multiple houses with power outage on the 9500 block of Wally Street, and they're working wires. Nick,
2: all right.

只是这种动物可以睡觉，这样是有点像And 1943 Buckies is the correct address. Market wires on the 1900 block of Buckies, trillion wires are down at 1900 Buckies.

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1: Still in, but
0: permanent.

0: information.
1: Take a moment to get the search engine as well as possible. Is there anything you see?
0: All locations. My God, we have arcing wires. We have people respond emergency.
1: They have power outage and a wire from the pole to pole to pole house.
0: Pole to pole. We have a power outage.
1: Engine 14, proceed.
2: Well, we have got the tractor spotty line down here in front of 1530 Oxford. And notify that the... And I'll give you a photo.

0: I'm sorry, Pico was talking to me about the air. Did you say you have a tree down as well on wire?
1: Yeah, just a tree branch down on the second track with the trolley line. But the line go out walking.
0: Okay, so it's not a Pico line. Okay.
2: Permanent.
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That's the arrival.

0: Yes, yeah, so we get a call for a fire at 1943 Bellevue Street. Are you still on location?
1: We're still on location. We're investigating.
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0: Engine 28.
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0: That's the water.

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1: I'm location. We have a tree down on the Bridge Avenue eastbound. 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
0: Okay.
1: And it's 25.

0: We have Pico respond at emergency speed. We have a pole that is snapped in half and is leaning. It has a transformer on the top. No power outage in the area.
1: Lockwood's in a number 9 East Alpha Street.
0: That's negative. It's down the street at 50 feet.
1: Okay.

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1: There's no caller on the information from police.

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I have a trauma transfer case to Temple.

0: Well, the hall, not like in it, but just stay long for about 10 minutes if you want.
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1: 54B.
0: Medic 54B, proceed.
1: Are we still proceeding into the room with Medic 17?
0: That's affirmative, sir. Cold Blue.
2: Okay. Medic 24.
0: Medic 24, proceed.
2: Well, we trying to get you to, 17. And we in room to is the 19 for instruction.
0: That's affirmative.
1: 17.
0: Medic 17, proceed.
1: 8B. 8B3.

0: It is 25.
1: Yes, sir. Do you have a call out?
0: That's a 990 power outage.
2: Four, 4 5 7 7 Avenue, operating on North Medicine.

0: Yes, sir.
1: Yes, I proceed.
0: Fine, you clear one for me.
1: Yes, sir. Medic 4, find the last person on Valentine Street for walking at the 72 station. 411, 27 West Valentine Street for walking at the 72 station. I'm right on North Benjamin.
2: Spread
1: out, proceed.
2: 34, 35, you're returning.

你可能是说应该要再往拜拜Engine 7.

0: in the tax minimum set. You still haven't responded to 6445 Germantown Ave?
1: That's affirmative.

0: Thank you.
1: Yes, sir.
2: Can you say this?
1: Yeah, if you said it, I will. The individual is not here in the second scene. Talk about it.
2: Affirmative.